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Waiting for the sun to shine, hoping for the chicken yakisoba.

Chris Dratton Warthog closed down their shop. They didn't want to. It was all they had got. Selling atonal apples, amplified heat, and Press Rat's collection of dog legs and feet. Sadly, they left, telling no one goodbye. Press Rat wore red jodhpurs, the warthog in striped tie. Between them, they carried a three-legged sack, went straight round a corner, and never came back.

Pre Stratton Warthog closed down their shop. The bad Captain Madman had told them to stop selling atonal apples, amplified heat, and Prestrat's collection of dog legs and feet. Bad Captain Madman had ordered their fate. He laughed and stumped off with a nautical gait. The gait turned into a derogatory, and his peg leg got woodwork, broke

Fresh Thread and Warthog closed down their shop. They didn't want to, which was all they had got. Selling atonal apples, amplified heat, and Press Rat's collection of dog legs

0: You have to imagine, see, that's an introductory thing where we're saying how sad it is to go out on the road sometimes. Now this, please, contain yourself. At this point in the development of our plot, these four microphones across the front of the stage are supposed to represent four motel rooms at this Holiday Inn in, what was the name, Traverse City,
1: Michigan, yeah.
0: Right. And we have to pretend that we just played this job in Traverse City the night before, and we got one more day to wait in this dumpy little town, and we're trying to get laid, see? And so your best chance to score is right after the job when all the girls are hanging around in back of the stage. But if you don't make it on the first night, you're stuck there for another night, then you have to go to the club or wherever it is in that little town, you see. So we're in the process of going to the hot spot in Traverse City. But in order to make ourselves noticed at Traverse City so we can get some nookie, we have to fix ourselves up, you know, to be appealing to the Traverse City girls.
1: For instance, I think I'll change my shirt as a matter of fact.
0: You change your shirt.
1: That must be one reason I didn't get laid last night. I can't believe it. I had an erection that lasted till 5 in the fucking morning.
2: I think I'm going to go to
1: another gig
2: with Frank. If I go with Frank, they'll recognize me, and I'll get laid. I'd like to
1: go to this club, the local hot spot.
0: We get
2: maybe
0: some of this
1: little tinsel.
0: Three Dog Night uses this stuff.
1: Golden tinsel glitter. I'll just put some glitter on my face.
2: Pussy.
1: Just like Danny Hutton does.
2: Yes.
0: It has worked for others.

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When you're feeling down, with no driving wheel. Got plenty of money, but it ain't on you.

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You got the white ball blues. Yeah, running around with a too much goon. 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You got the white ball blues.

Ladies and gentlemen, the little tune that we're about to do for you now happened to be one of the blues that's not quite as far in the alley as the ones that I usually do most of the time, but people like Wilson Pickett and many of the great guys that have sang blues that was up, that had feeling that you like. Speaking of one like that, ladies and gentlemen, we have Midnight Hour.

and gentlemen, thank you very much. Now, you know, any time when you're having something going on or a jam together, usually when it get to the finale, we musicians kind of like to kind of let our hair down, you know, and let it, you know, let it all hang out. So this one is for us. And of course, if you enjoy it, come on, get in with us. We're going to have a little fun among the guys. Are you ready, guys? Are you ready?

Yeah, I don't know why I got those type of blues tonight, but something told me tonight to get it like I was getting it when I first started. And it's such a great pleasure to be on the show tonight, ladies and gentlemen. It's just giving me a thrill inside, you know. You may think I'm putting you on, but please believe me, for somehow or another, I hate to say this, but we get a better thrill out of playing over here than we do at home. So, I must say this, that regardless to how an entertainer feel, it always the people that makes him feel okay. So that's why we always get the question asked us during the course of a tour, do you ever get lonesome from not being at home? You know, people can make you feel at home. And when I get that feeling like that, I go to D Natch and play a tune, go something like this.

That's what you want to hear, ain't it? Nothing but the blues. How about that? Let me hear you say, yeah.

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I say, I know how you feel, fella. Cause I'm gonna show you the inside of me. I've been had the blues all my life.

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I know you're all supposed to have it. Let me hear you say, I got the blues. I can't hear good.

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Just a little of your time, I want to talk to you. This thing here is my old lady. I call her Lucille. Give her a hand, how about that? Thank you so much. When me and Lucille met up, you know what she told me? She said, I got the blues and plenty of soul too. I said, sure enough. I said, you got to show me.

You know, I was wondering, you know, if you could keep on, because the force, it's got a lot of power, and it makes me feel like, it makes me feel like